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0: And he actually did. Jeff Stevens. 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
1: 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We're highlighting songs from the 80s that were written by different artists than the ones who actually performed the songs. This one, performed by Bill Medley and Jennifer Warnes, another hit from the Dirty Dancing soundtrack, is another song that was penned.

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The best variety of the 80s, 90s, and today, 99.5 The River. I'm Jeff Stevens. We're highlighting songs from the 80s written by other artists. And here's another one written by the great Desmond Child, with Bon Jovi and so many others like Steven Tyler and Aerosmith. For this power ballad from 1988, it is Angel from Aerosmith on The 80s Show.

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1: Highlighting songs from the 80s that were written by other artists. This song was written by Giorgio Moroder, who had some solo hits in the 70s and 80s, but wrote this one for Kenny Loggins and the Top Gun movie in 1986. It's Danger Zone.

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1: Teresa Lucas. You know, over the weekend, I got to connect with some friends I haven't seen in forever. And oh man, being with friends is good for the soul. Hey, Stacy, how about you? Do you have a friend that you've known forever?
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2: 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We don't even live in the same state anymore.
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1: Hey, happy Sunday fun day. I want to say thanks so much for waking up with me. Or maybe you're not exactly awake. That's okay. I'm not either. I don't wake up till about 9 o'clock. That's when I'll like start to come awake. Right now, I'm just kind of an automatic pilot. But that's okay. No judgment here.

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So good. 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
1: Congratulations, Madonna. 11 VMA nominations. 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

0: 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More music, more variety. So Johnny Depp is in talks to return as, Captain Jack Sparrow in the Pirates of the Caribbean franchise. 63-year-old actor and musician is talking to Jerry Bruckheimer about the sixth installment. Now, keep in mind, I love the Pirates of the Caribbean movies. Don't get me wrong. I loved seeing Orlando Bloom, Keira Knightley. I mean, those are the OGs from the movie. I'd love to see everybody return. I don't know if that's going to be a possibility or not, but you really can't have a Pirates of the Caribbean movie without Captain Jack Sparrow.
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1: Still wait on Netflix to drop some more 411 about the Huntrix tour that's supposed to happen sometime. I'm sorry, the K-pop Demon Hunter tour featuring Huntrix and the Sasha Boys. Nothing yet, but they kind of teased.

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1: Hey, listen, if you didn't get a chance to take a vacation this year, you're not alone. 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I'll tell you coming up in just a bit. Hang on.

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Alicia Silverstone is getting back into her Clueless character. And you might be able to see it if you have Paramount+. I'll explain coming up in just a bit. Hang on.

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1: If you saw the new Paw Patrol movie in theaters, the Backstreet Boys have a song in the Paw Patrol movie. That song was written by that guy, Ed Sheeran. Great song, by the way. Don't Jet, I Love Rock and Roll. That's on right now.

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1: And that about does it for me. As always, you can find me on Instagram at TheRealChatPit. Hope you enjoy the rest of your weekend. We'll do it again next Saturday. Leave you Duff Leck with Poison Sugar on me. That's on right now.

99.5 The River. And we're a little after 10 a.m. Hope you're having a great start to your Sunday. I'm Heather. And in Prince news, yes, we have Prince news. We're getting a new album. And we're going to talk more about this coming up.

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1: 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And let's keep it going now with some In Excess.

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1: Heather here, and I was just reading this interview that Jon Bon Jovi did. He said he plans on touring, being on stage till he's in his 90s. And as a fan, I mean, I want that too, as long as he's up for it in the future. Here's Bon Jovi now.

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1: I'm Heather, and nobody wants to lose or break their phone, right? But new research says we'll do some pretty shocking things to avoid that. One in five people said they would risk their safety by climbing down onto subway tracks to get their phone if they dropped it. That's wild. Over half of people said they would fish it out of a filthy festival toilet. That sounds like a health hazard and very, very gross. If that happened to me, if I lost my phone that way, the toilet can have it. Yeah, nope, I'm not getting in there. I will buy a new one.
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1: I'm Heather. So as Gen Z is entering the workforce, you're never going to believe who's tagging along with them to those job interviews. Or you actually might believe it. We'll talk about it coming up. Hold on.

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All right, fine, sign me up.

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Belinda Carlisle up next to help kick things off. 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
1: 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Guaranteed human.

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And thanks for spending part of your weekends here with us. Coming up, it's Benson Boone next. And I'll tell you how you could win your way to see him in Las Vegas next month at our iHeartRadio Music Festival. 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

0: 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It's been a while, but I knew it, I knew you. With more variety.
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All right, it's coming up. Remember Blockbuster? Well, it's making a little comeback, but not the way you think. These are popping up in neighborhoods across the country, and you can actually take something home for free. We'll talk about it next.

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And thanks for spending part of your weekends here with me. But I'm just about out of here. So enjoy the rest of your Sunday. 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